Hello, hello, hello, and welcome to today's show. I'm your host, Best Friends Club, but please call me Matt. We've got a really special episode today lined up because I'm going to be giving you a full hour of Canadian remixes and originals, all produced by yours truly. And I'm going to be playing a couple songs that are coming out soon on a very cool label coming out of Ecuador called Musicota. Two tracks that I've made for that label that are going to be coming out. So we're going to kick off the show with those two. With that said, let's jump into it. If you like what you're hearing, make sure you head over to fpmradio.com for more. 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

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All the remixes, originals are all Canadian songs, so I hope you've been enjoying that. And if you have, make sure you head over to fpmradio.com for even more. You can get early access and a bunch of really cool stuff like that. So let's jump back into the music. This is Best Friends.

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And if you like what you've been hearing and want to check this out live, head over to fpmradio.com to find out when I'll be hitting your city. With that said, let's jump back into the music.

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1: I don't want to buy the record.
0: No, no, you heard me. Go out and buy this record.
1: Do you have any idea who you're talking to?
0: Listen, I don't care who you are. Go out and buy this record.
1: Okay, okay, okay. Okay.

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As the hustlers began to arrive, must have been 9,000 or more that came through the door. The time was 11:55.

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I mean, I had my shit down pat, and I was running through bitches like rags to riches, cause that's where my heart was at. Yes, I was a down stud's dream, a hustler supreme. There wasn't no game.

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So woman to woman, I don't think it's being any more than fair than to call you and let you know where I'm coming from. Now, Barbara, I don't know how you're gonna take this, but whether you be cool or come out of a bag on me, you see, it really doesn't make any difference. But it's only fair that I let you know that the man you're in love with, he's mine. From the top of his head to the bottom of his feet, the bed he sleeps in, and every piece of food he eats. You see, I make it possible. The clothes on his back, I buy them. The car he drives, I pay the note every month. So I'm telling you these things to let you know how much I love that man. Woman to woman, I think you'll understand.